He protects his devotees who are in constant awareness of Naam. The father protects the child. The savior protects his follower. The master protects his servant. The Lord protects his devotee. Pain of old age and death depart. I am immersed in Naam, and he protects me. Whatever I ask for, he provides. My prayers are answered.

I do not even desire salvation. My soul craves for your love and a place at your feet. I have turned to you helpless. Grant me